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1: Good morning. Here's your morning weather update for Moreton Bay. Today, 25 to 15, partly cloudy with a shower or two and some brisk winds. Tomorrow, 24 to 14, partly cloudy with a shower or two and more brisk winds. And on Saturday, 25 to 11, partly cloudy with a possible morning shower. 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

Here's some fabulous information. There's going to be a wildlife hospital for the city of Moreton Bay. Plans have just been approved for the region's very first dedicated wildlife hospital. It's a huge milestone for Moreton Bay Wildlife Hospital Foundation, moving the project from planning straight to design and construct, with the first shovels expected to go into the ground in early next year. Once open, the Dakaman facility will treat around 7,000 injured, sick and orphaned native animals a year, with room to grow to 10,000. Think surgical suites, digital imaging, an intensive care nursery, and a dedicated ward for birds, mammals and reptiles. Backed by $15 million from the Queensland Government and land support from the Council, the hospital means that koalas, kangaroos, echidnas and sugar gliders won't need to travel hours to emergency care. It's a huge win for survival rates and our tireless local rescuers. Doors are set to open in 2028. Now, that's great news for Moreton Bay's wildlife. You're on 101.5, keeping our community informed.

0: 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So many of our inspirational sporting champions had their start right here with Little Athletics.
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2: 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I like high jump. 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
5: 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We all go.
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1: On our notice board today, we're talking about a great local concert with a wonderful cause behind it. 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

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Are you getting enough vitamin B12? Nutritionist Shana Duxon from the Wellness Road, Bribie Island, joins us to reveal who's at risk of deficiency, the everyday symptoms to watch for, and the surprising link between B12 and Parkinson's disease. Don't miss this eye-opening chat. Horses have a way of healing hearts, and nobody knows better than the Sanford Riding for Disabled. 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And talking about that, do you love classic cars? The chrome, the craftsmanship, the stories. Don't miss our chat with Trevor Taylor, president of the Riley Car Club of Queensland, ahead of the Sanford Valley Classic Car Show on October the 4th. Including a rare 1932 Chevrolet Moonlight Speedster. And it's all about raising money for a great local cause. And hear what it's all about. Get online right now. The gates open and you'll be well and truly informed.

0: And we're still letting you know some of the podcasts that we have for you. How about the Gothic mystery that's coming to stage? Act One Theatre Strathpine brings Picnic at Hanging Rock to life. Opening on October the 2nd, we sat down with stage manager Deb Hossack to go behind the curtain, the eerie aesthetics, the costumes, the chaos backstage. 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And she's speaking up about business right now. Meet Alex Clark, the Bribie Islands photographer behind the branding and family sessions everybody is talking about. She's a mum of three wild boys, a former actress, and one of Moreton Bay's most loved photographers. 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
2: Good morning. Here's your morning weather update for Moreton Bay. Today, 25 to 15, partly cloudy with a shower or two and some brisk winds. Tomorrow, 24 to 14, partly cloudy with a shower or two and more brisk winds. And on Saturday, 25 to 11, partly cloudy with a possible morning shower. 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

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The Sanford Valley Classic Car Show on October the 4th. 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At the BPW Moreton Bay's breakfast on October the 2nd, from 6:30 until 8:30 at the Jacaranda Cafe, Caboolture, discover how to build confidence, mindset and leadership skills to lead your business with clarity with Jen Wallace from Jen Wallace Consulting. And how about Australia's most iconic circus family? 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There'll be death-defying stunts, jaw-dropping acrobats and hilarious comedy, and it's all set to thrill the audience in an unforgettable weekend under the big red and white top. 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And how about this? 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

0: Oh, and here's something I haven't told you about. It's big news for anyone with a rod, a boat, or they just love the water. The inaugural Anaconda and Sandstone Point Fishing Festival is landing this week. 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We are talking 55,850 Tiwi Island adventures for the overall competition. The overall champion, I should say. And every angler will land a legal fish. It goes in the draw for 28,000 Gulf Runner boat and trailer. 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It all kicks off today, Sandstone Point Hotel. 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You're on 101.5. Well, it's about that time of the day when I get to thank you very much for your company today. I hope you've enjoyed the program as much as we have been presenting it to you. Very shortly, Lynn will be in after the 12 o'clock weather update and she'll take you all the way through to Ayla at 3 o'clock. And, of course, Ayla will get you home with Drive. I'll look forward to catching up with you again, I think, on Monday and Tuesday. So that's be good fun. Deb's having a little break, so we'll fill in for her. Taking us up to the top of the hour is John Lennon with Imagine. Stay safe, look after each other and have a great weekend. Bye for now.
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1: Good afternoon. It's time to check the weather update for Moreton Bay. Today, 25 to an overnight low of 15. It'll be partly cloudy this afternoon, possibly an afternoon shower or two and some brisk winds. Tomorrow, 24 to 14, partly cloudy with a shower or two and still a little bit windy. On Saturday, 25 to 11, partly cloudy with a possible morning shower. Keeping our community connected and informed on 101.5.
0: Now, here's another hour of better music variety.

New Zealand Australian singer songwriter Jenny Morris opening my show today with one of her top five ARIA singles, She Has to Be Loved. On Australia Day in 2003, she became an Australian citizen, and in 2010, she received the Medal of the Order of Australia. Jenny turned 70 on the 29th of this month and is still performing to this day. Good afternoon to all you lovely listeners, and welcome to Lynn's Afternoon of Easy Listening Classic Hits right here on 101.5, where you'll feel right at home. Hope you've had a wonderful week. I flew to Cairns last Friday with my son to visit our grandy and great-grandy, Reuben, who, of course, is just beautiful and growing like a little mushroom. So my weekend was full of love. As Bugs would say, on with the show. First up, John Farnham, A Touch of Paradise, followed by Elton John, Candle in the Wind, and then ABBA with Fernando from 1976.

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1: Good afternoon. It's time to check the weather update for Moreton Bay. Today, 25 to an overnight low of 15. It'll be partly cloudy this afternoon, possibly an afternoon shower or two and some brisk winds. Tomorrow, 24 to 14, partly cloudy with a shower or two and still a little bit windy. On Saturday, 25 to 11, partly cloudy with a possible morning shower. 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

Fish is then taking me into my second hour with Perfect Day, and that it was for me back in 1973 when my first son was born. Can you remember what you were doing back then? Hello, you're with Lynn this Thursday, the 24th of September on 101.5. Thanks for your company. Hope you're enjoying the show. Stay with me as I play many more classic hits. Happy birthday, Andrew. Hope you're having a great day. Enjoy your outrigging paddle this afternoon. Might be a bit rough, though. Here is a song from 1973 for all those born on this day. The Eagles, Tequila Sunrise, followed by Catcher Epstein, star of Mykonos 1974, and Graham Parker with Life Gets Better from 1983.

117. Cat Stevens there with Oh Very Young. Next up, the Proclaimers, and they're on their way to take you up to the next sponsor break.

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1: Looking for a fun night out with great music and good company? 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
1: Tom lived for all he could give, and he stood by his father's side. 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

0: Tuesday night is Blues Night on 101.5 with King Street Blues between 6 and 8. Got a head full of thought crimes and a number with no name. Across the tracks between 8 and 10. Making it ready, love me or die. And the heart and soul of blues between 10 and midnight. My sweet home, Chicago. On Moreton Bay's home of classic hits and blues, 101.5.
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2: Good afternoon. It's time to check the weather update for Moreton Bay. Today, 25 to an overnight low of 15. It'll be partly cloudy this afternoon, possibly an afternoon shower or two and some brisk winds. Tomorrow, 24 to 14, partly cloudy with a shower or two and still a little bit windy. On Saturday, 25 to 11, partly cloudy with a possible morning shower. 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

Susie Quattro, stumbling in, taking me into my countdown hour. I'm Lynn, playing easy listening classic hits right up until 3 o'clock. Don't touch that dial though, as there are many more to come. Like Roachford, Lay Your Love on Me, and Joshua Catterson, Jesse, and UB40, I Got You Babe, from 1985.

0: St. Lawrence's Anglican Church hosts markets on the second Saturday of the month between 8 a.m. and 11:30 in King Street, Caboolture. For more information, ring Faye on 5497 9420.
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1: Picture this. Valentine's Day, 1900. Three students and their teacher vanish during a school picnic and are never seen again. 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

2:46, Dolly Parton with Coat of Many Colours. Even though there's no kids to pick up for 2 weeks, still keep an eye out for them when out and about. Here's Johnny Wakelin and the Kinshasa Band, Black Superman, Muhammad Ali, and the Bangles, Manic Monday from 1986.

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time's up for me. Thanks for joining me. Loved having your company. Ayla is up next to drive you home safely to your loved ones. Hope you have a great weekend. Until next Thursday, remember to smile, as a smile can travel around the world. Take care and stay safe. Bob Marley and the Wailers will take us up to the 3 o'clock news and weather update.

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4: Hello, I'm Lewis Donaldson. The Government Services Minister says an AI agent accessed only publicly available aggregated information in a Medicare breach. An AI agent developed by OpenAI gained unauthorised access to the Medicare Statistics Reporting Portal, which is administered by Services Australia. The incident occurred in June and was discovered by OpenAI in August, but the federal government says it wasn't informed until this month. Katie Gallagher says Services Australia was notified by OpenAI on September 10 and that it was reported to the Australian Signals Directorate on September 15.
5: Through their own systems and checking, including going back and having a look at their technical data, it took a couple of days to verify that what they'd been alerted to in the email was legitimate, and it was at that point that they engaged ASD.
4: The Greens say the breach is a serious attack on Australia's sovereign interests and is calling for the US ambassador to be summoned to explain what the US government knew. The Greens are also calling for laws which require AI companies to be held liable when their agents break into systems. Dogs will be allowed in pubs in Victoria if Labor wins the state election in November. Dogs were banned under the Food Act 1984, but the state government says the decision should be up to publicans, as with music, the menu and crowds. Premier Ben Carroll says he also wants to extend the opening hours of pubs.
6: We're going to make sure, as an automatic right, the pubs can open to 3 a.m. Today is about supporting small businesses. They're in the heart of every community. Pubs, publicans, more patrons means more jobs and a great local thriving economy.
4: More than 600 Qantas ground crew workers have begun a 24-hour strike this morning across the country. Workers in Sydney, Brisbane, Adelaide and Perth airports have walked off the job. They are calling on the airline to consolidate the workforce and raise their wages. The Transport Workers Union says the industrial action is in relation to the illegal outsourcing of 1,800 ground workers during the coronavirus pandemic. Residents of Mildura remain without power several days on after a car hit a power pole on Monday. Power core crews are progressively restoring power to homes and businesses today, but more than 1,600 remained without power as of this morning. Energy distributor Power Core says it is the largest fault of its type experienced in their industry. The company says checks of meter boxes, electrical circuits, appliances and other electrical equipment will be completed by midday tomorrow, but that crews will work into next week to help customers reconnect. Music venues, events and festivals in New South Wales will be protected under a new law. The State Parliament has passed the Contemporary Music Act 2026. It will see the establishment of a music venue recognition scheme, updated definitions for concerts to support more local acts, new noise assessment methodology for outdoor events, and will enshrine human creativity. In a statement, Minister for Music John Graham says they are important and common sense changes which provide vital protections for the music industry. And Tame Impala and Genesis Owusu have received 8 ARIA Award nominations each. Nominees for the 29 categories have been announced today ahead of the 40th anniversary ceremony of the awards, which will be held in November. And to sport, round 2 of the NBL continues tonight. South East Melbourne Phoenix take on Melbourne United, while 6-time NBL MVP Bryce Cotton will play his 300th game when the Perth Wildcats host the Adelaide 36ers tonight.
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7: For your current weather across Moreton Bay, we're sitting on a 25 with a possible shower this evening. We're headed for an overnight low of 16. For the days ahead, it's looking partly cloudy with a maximum 25, minimum 14 tomorrow. That's your weather on 101.5, your home of updates and information.
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You with Ayla on a 101.5. We're making it through the week and playing you some classic hits to keep you company this afternoon. Thanks for joining me, especially if you're out there on those busy roads. Shout out to all my commuters, whatever you may be up to. There's a plenty of traffic to get through this afternoon. So we're kicking it off with the traffic reports coming up for you twice an hour here on The Drive Show. Keep it here on 101.5, your home of updates, information and great music. There's one from Stevie Wonder. We're keeping it going with the Stevies. Stevie Nicks is coming up after this one by Elvis Presley.

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Brake lights are lighting up the bay and beyond. It's the typical headache out on those roads this afternoon. To get started, it's a lineup along the Gateway Motorway heading north from Banyo to the Pine River Bridge. Stop and go along South Pine Road through Everton Park. Up on the Sunshine Coast, take care. It's a mixed bag along the Sunshine Motorway through Mountain Creek. And for your local alert, it's stop and go along Anzac Avenue, Rothwell to Kippering. Keep here on 101.5 to stay up to date on the latest, and those school zones aren't in place this afternoon. So keep here on 101.5 for more coming up for you.

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2: This is Ayla with your current traffic here on 101.5. Keep in mind, we're in school holiday, so there's no school zones to abide to this afternoon. To start, there's been an accident on the Bruce Highway affecting both directions of traffic. North Lakes, drive safe and consider an alternate route. Gympie Arturo Road is bumper to bumper, Castledine to the Pine River Bridge. Up on the Sunshine Coast, you're doing a great job out there. Couple of stops to get through along Calandra Road through Coolville Park. And for your local alert, take care through the holdups along Deception Bay Road through Deception Bay. Drive safe. Keep it here on 101.5 to stay up to date on the latest.

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So stay tuned. It's at 3:53. We heard that from Tom Petty and the Heartbreakers, and here is Steely Dan.

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2: For your weather update across Moreton Bay, we're sitting on a 24 with a possible shower this afternoon. We're headed for an overnight low of 16. For the days ahead, it's looking partly cloudy. Tomorrow, we're reaching a maximum 25 at minimum 15. That's your weather on 101.5, your home of updates and information.
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We're kicking off the second hour with some classic hits there, thanks to Paul Kelly and a bit of Queen for kicking off our second hour. It's at 10 past 4pm. 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
2: 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The Gateway Motorway is clogged heading north from Banyo to the Pine River Bridge. Take care and consider an alternate route. Sandgate Road is stop and go for those heading from Virginia to Boondall. Up in the Sunshine Coast, my commute is up there. It's a mixed bag from Minyama to Warana. 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
2: For your traffic update, I hope you're driving safe out there on those busy roads. 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

We're headed into the top of the hour. You're here with Ayla on 101.5. Thanks for tuning in with me for your fix of classic hits on your drive home. Stay tuned for more coming up for you as always. We heard there from Cold Chisel, and this is Hootie and the Blowfish. Yeah.

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1: We're sitting on a 22 across Moreton Bay, headed for an overnight low of 16 with a possible shower on the way. For the days ahead, it's looking partly cloudy. Tomorrow, reaching a maximum 25, at minimum 15. That's your weather on 101.5, your home of updates and information.
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You're here with Ayla on a 101.5 driving you home with Classic Hits. Thanks for joining me in our third and final hour. Hope you've enjoyed your day so far. Keep it here for more great music coming up for you. Shout out to all my commuters on those busy roads. Keep it here on 101.5. We've got traffic reports coming up for you twice an hour. Stay tuned, stay up to date and drive safe. We heard that from Pink Floyd and this is Johnny Hates Jazz.

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2: 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I hope you're driving safe. Keep it here on 101.5 to stay up to date on the latest. To start, we're headed below the Pine River Bridge. If you're headed along South Pine Road, expect holdups through Everton Park. And a Linkfield Road is stop and go from Castledine to Brendale. 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

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With a nostalgic journey from the 60s to the latest neo-classic rockabilly hits today. 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
2: to the sound of traffic on Deception Bay Road, Rothwell.
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2: 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This is your current traffic out on those busy routes. Stafford Road, stop and go, Stafford to Gordon Park. Sandgate Road has a couple of stops to get through Broondall to Deakin. Up on the Sunshine Coast, it's a mixed bag along Nicklin Way, Minyama to Wartulla. Take care. And for your local alert, it's starting to clear up on those busy routes. Stop and go along Anzac Avenue from Petrie to Mango Hill. Keep it here on 101.5. That's our final traffic report for tonight. If you're out and about on the Friday morning, stay tuned for the breakfast show coming tomorrow from 6 till 9 a.m. with Nikki. 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
3: Hello, I'm Lewis Donaldson. The Government Services Minister has called for guardrails to be put in place by AI companies after an AI agent breached Australian government websites. OpenAI says its models took unintended actions, accessing public and private files, including the Medicare Statistics Reporting Portal, though no data is reported to have been stolen. But concerns have been raised about AI's capacity for further, larger breaches. Speaking to the ABC, Katie Gallagher says there must be more AI regulation in place.
4: Everyone who has looked at this incident and seen how it's rolled through would agree that, you know, we're going to have to put some guardrails and requirements around these companies in relation to identifying a problem and also reporting it and under what arrangements they report it and how.
3: Ambulance Victoria paramedics have responded to a collision involving a bus in Glenburn this afternoon. 21 patients were assessed at the scene. At least four people have been taken to hospital. One of those airlifted to Melbourne's Alfred Hospital in a serious condition with upper body injuries. The Shadow Education Minister says root and branch reform is needed of Australia's education system. The Coalition unveiled its plan for education reform last week, which includes subjects on Western values and less time on Indigenous history. Speaking to News 24, Julian Lisa says academic performance is worse than ever.
5: We need to restore excellence in the education system, and we need to do this by having root and branch reform of the curriculum. Keyhole surgery won't cut it. We need to improve discipline in our classrooms. We've got some of the most undisciplined classrooms in the world. Australian education has embraced individual screens, and that's done real harm. And we've got a real teacher shortage, but we've never made it harder to become teachers.
3: The Australian Council of Social Services says unless the approach to inflation is changed, more Australians will be locked out of the labour market. Shannon Kirkwood reports.
6: ACOS has responded to the rise in unemployment to 4.6%, with the rate at its highest level post-COVID. CEO Dr. Cassandra Goldie says unemployment began to rise as interest rates were raised. She says it would be a human disaster if the unemployment rate moved towards 6% and is warning against further rate rises. The RBA will make a decision on the cash rate next week. Dr. Goldie says the government must take the lead in managing inflation and ensure people on low incomes are protected.
3: Dogs will be allowed in pubs in Victoria if Labor wins the state election in November. Dogs were banned under the Food Act 1984, but the state government says the decision should be up to publicans, as with music, the menu and crowds. Premier Ben Carroll says he also wants to extend the opening hours of pubs.
7: We're going to make sure, as an automatic right, the pubs can open to 3 a.m. Today's about supporting small businesses. They're in the heart of every community. Pubs, publicans, more patrons means more jobs and a great local thriving economy.
3: Macy and Spencer are the new members of a Queensland canine detection team helping in the fight against electric ants. They are among 10 highly trained detection dogs who have found a new home in a purpose-built kennel facility in Cairns, far north Queensland. Electric ants are one of the world's most invasive pests. And Tame Impala and Genesis Owusu have received 8 ARIA Award nominations each. Nominees for the 29 categories have been announced today ahead of the 40th anniversary ceremony of the awards, which will be held in November. And turning to sport, in cricket, a one-day international series between Australia and South Africa is underway now in Durban. Pat Cummins has returned to captain the side following Australia's 3-0 sweep of Zimbabwe.
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8: Good evening. Let's check what the weather's going to be overnight for Moreton Bay. Tonight, possibly some overnight showers, maybe some early morning fog. Temperatures will drop to only between 12 and 17. Tomorrow, 24 to 14, partly cloudy with a shower or two and some gusty winds. And on Saturday, 25 to 11, partly cloudy, possibly a morning shower. Keeping our community connected and informed on 101.5.
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2: Buddy Holly, Richie Valens, The Big Bopper. Killed in a plane crash 3rd February 1959. The day the music died. Not that simple, really. Nothing ever is. It took a little more than that tragedy to silence, well, almost silence the music. So where was rock and roll on that fateful day? Well, in 1958, Jailhouse Rock the movie was released. Elvis had four smash hits, including Hard-Headed Woman. On the 3rd of February 1959, the King was in Germany chewing on Army-issue K rations. Elvis, gone. In 1957, Little Richard, pencil-thin mustache, wild pompadour, was raising a storm with a bunch of girls like Long Tall Sally, Lucille, and Jenny Jenny. And in 1957, he chucked the jewelry, cut his hair, and went to pound a piano at a Seventh-day Adventist church. Little Richard, gone. In 1958, Jerry Lee Lewis, The Killer, was bulleting up the charts with Great Balls of Fire and High School Confidential. And in 1958, Jerry Lee arrived in Britain, 13-year-old second cousin wife in tow. Too much, much too much for the do-gooders. The media went for the jugular. The tour lasted just 5 days. Jerry Lee, gone. In 1959, Chuck Berry, rock's poet laureate, was top of the pile. A string of hits behind him, including Johnny B. Good. And in 1959, Berry was charged with transporting a minor. Eventually went to jail. With him went the Duck Walk, the Energy. Chuck Berry, gone. The 3rd of February, 1959. Buddy, Richie, the Big Bopper, Little Richard, the King, the Killer, and the Poet, all gone. A void that was mostly filled by ballads. Sugar, Soppy, Flag, Mum and Apple Pie. And they said rock and roll was dead. That it needed the Fab Four from Liverpool to change things forever in 1964. Maybe so, but was rock and roll really dead?

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The Rocker Covers, tearing it up on the Thursday Night Rockabilly Show as we find ourselves at the top of the very first hour. That's right, if you've just tuned in, what great timing you have. We've just kicked off the show with a Kings of Leon cover, and let me tell you, there's plenty more where that came from. Two entire hours of Rock, Roll and Billy with Hannah this evening, so make sure you stick around until 10 o'clock tonight to hear what I got in store for you. Keep your ear out for bands like Wild Wax Combo and Zombie Ghost Train, but first, let's get down with the cupcake, shall we? Taking on a Gene Vincent original, you're listening to Bebopalula on 101.5.

Her song title there shares the same name as their breakout signature album, Rockabilly Feeling, on 101.5. That was The Cellmates, a three-piece outfit straight out of Slovakia. At the top, you would have heard the ballroom rocket singing Sugar-Coated Love, but here's a woman you might be surprised to find in a rockabilly set. Keeping with the Sugar-Coated Love theme, you're listening to Candyman by Christina Aguilera.

0: They were the very first band to record for the iconic Finnish label Poco Records, later becoming central figures in the Nordic rockabilly scene. That was Teddy and the Tigers on 101.5. And this is your station sponsors. We got to take a short break, but don't you worry, because I'm going to follow their word up with an epic track by the Rockabilly Blue Devils.
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celebrating the Australians in the rockabilly scene, Zombie Ghost Train, as promised on the Thursday Night Rockabilly Show. Unfortunately, you won't catch them live. The trio disbanded back in 2008, but gee, they had some stage presence. Theatrical live performances, if you will. Us Aussies certainly know how to put on a show. As do the Yanks. After all, rockabilly did stem from that deep South American region, and no one does it better than Wanda Jackson. Young Wanda Jackson, old Wanda Jackson, doesn't matter. She's still killing it at 88 years of age. And it wasn't all that long ago that she released her own version of Bob Dylan's Thunder on the Mountain. She didn't go it alone, though. She teamed up with Jack White, Out of the White Stripes, and that's exactly what you're listening to starting now.

showcasing what us Aussies are capable of when it comes to the genre that is rockabilly, our very own Flat Trackers, who you might have been lucky enough to see when they played the annual Grease Fest earlier in the year. Hope you were all howling along to Werewolf Baby on the Thursday night rockabilly show. Now, we do have to take a short break in a minute, but before we hear from station sponsors, check out this trashy number titled Women, Booze and Rock and Roll. It's the Lenny Rockers on 101.5.

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They're massive fans of Elvis Presley, so much so they named their band after his jailhouse rock, the Prison Band, busting out their own version of I Ain't Got You. An original blues classic it was, actually, written by Billy Boy Arnold back in the 50s. Meanwhile, Imelda May, she was at the top with one of her own originals. Johnny Got a Boom Boom is what you would have heard, but how does some Lee Rocker sound? He always sounds good to me, especially when he's playing string, bass, guitar and a drum.

Some of the raddest rockabilly right there. How's that intro? Wild Wax Combo on 101.5. I promised the three-piece outfit at the top of the hour and delivered you their Hot Rod from Hell. Hope you liked that one. If you did, you can find plenty more just like it on their 2004 album titled Ready to Go. Speaking of Ready to Go, are you ready to see what I got for you next? I reckon I can squeeze another song in before we hit the top of the hour, but if I'm to do that, I'd better get spinning. Check out this number by the Obscuratones on 101.5.

The Meteors bringing us into the top of the second hour of the Thursday Night Rockabilly Show, where you're hanging out with Hannah on 101.5. We're halfway through the set. Time flies when you're having fun, which means plenty more rock, roll and billy coming your way. If you're a fan of psychobilly, rockabilly covers, neo-rockabilly, then I got you sorted until 10 o'clock tonight. That's exactly the kind of stuff I'm going to be playing, but no rockabilly show would be complete without featuring at least one Stray Cat number, am I right? Originally a Gene Vincent classic, you're listening to Race with the Devil on 101.5.

It may be a Thursday night, but that ain't no reason to deny the Lucky Bullets a shout-out on 101.5's Rockabilly Show. Saturday Night is the song I just played. Can't forget Wild Rooster, you wouldn't have missed them at the very top there, churning Forever Ted. But here's one of my favourite rockabilly acts hailing out of New York City. With John Spencer at the helm, give it up for Heavy Trash singing Bumblebee.

like a bee, a bumblebee, I'm a bumblebee.

Misty Moon teaming up with the niece of Jerry Lee Lewis for that number, alongside Danny B. Harvey, the Devil's Daughters, for your Thursday night listening. The girls took a little hiatus back in 2014, but they're back. They're better than ever. Thankfully, Backdraft are still out there and performing as well. They played a hotel in Spain a couple of months ago. I'm not even going to try and attempt to pronounce the hotel name. However, judging from the Facebook posts I've seen, looks like the gig was going off. Maybe they played this one live on stage. 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

Taking us back to the early 80s during what was known as the Rockabilly Revival, the Shaken Pyramids, who were quite clearly hell-bent on rockin'. Same could be said about the Rock Tigers. They know how to put on a show and were featured at the top there, but no one does it better than Grandpa Candy's. That's just my opinion, but I'll let you be the judge of that after listening to this banger titled Love Charms.

The Slapbacks tearing it up on 101.5 with the epic sound of Pin Up Girl, a song that was released back in 2008. Buckle Up is the album on which it can be found. And I want you listeners to buckle up because I've got two songs in a row for you right now. Keep your ear out for Saints and Sinners. But first, check out this haunting track courtesy of Carlos and the Bandidos.

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specialising in lowbrow art and custom culture graphics. He's the man with many talents, Mr. Vince Ray, a London-based artist and musician who I just can't get enough of. Those who tune in regularly to the Thursday Night Rockabilly show know I'm a massive fan, so no surprise he made an appearance before we wrapped up the set. Which reminds me, I promised Rockabilly covers at the top of the hour, and this one by Tin Roof Cats is one of my favourites, probably because I love the original artist as well. 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

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I just play track number one for your Thursday night listening. Before Rockabilly Trash, you would have heard Rebel Sun, because that's exactly who I play, but I reckon the Wyos would go down a real treat right about now. 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

0: Foggy Mountain Rockers, bringing us to the end of another Thursday Night Rockabilly Show where, gee, I've had some fun this evening. Hope you have too. It's always a pleasure keeping you company, but it is that time where I have to say goodbye. Not to worry, Mark's up next presenting Raised on Rock, and to get you there, I got one last rockabilly anthem up my sleeve, an instrumental actually. Until next time, this is Hannah signing off on 101.5 FM.
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As usual, a lot to get to, so let's get to it. We're going to start off in the decade of Sassy from 1980, Van Halen, The Women and Children first album. Here is And the Cradle Will Rock on Raised on Rock.

0: Hello, New York, here on Raised on Rock. Silverhead from their second album, released in 1973, and their final album, 16 and Savaged. Great band. Before that, Rocksteady, Bad Company, from their self-titled debut album, 1974, Top of the Set, and The Cradle Will Rock, Van Halen, Women and Children First, 1980.
1: The Raised on Rock debut album of the week.
0: And what I do when I feel like it is choose a debut album and then play three songs from it. Now, this band had their debut in 1970, Atomic Rooster. At that time, they were only a three-piece band, but on drums was Carl Palmer. There's one song where he does an amazing drum solo, which we are not going to hear on this show anyway, and we'll hear the first three tracks, starting with Friday the 13th, our debut album of the week on Raised on Rock.

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0: And that's our debut album of the week here on Raised on Rock, Atomic Rooster. In their very first album, we heard Winter and So to Bed, and at the top of the set, Friday the 13th. Now, here's the lowdown. Personnel on the first album: Vincent Crane, Hammond organ, Rhodes piano, backing vocals, tracks 1, 2, and 7. Nick Graham, bass guitar, lead vocals, flute, tracks 4 and 7, guitar, track 6. Carl Palmer, drums, percussion, congas, tracks 4 and 9. Glockenspiel, track 7. Now, here's what I don't like, although I love guitars. John Duquesne did overdubs of guitar and vocals for the U.S. release. This, I'm gathering, is the original U.K. release, because I got a box set from Esoteric Records, great label out of the U.K., Sleeping for Years. The studio recordings, 1970 through 1974. Okay, let us now dream on Raised on Rock.
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I just want to thank everybody for coming out here and booking with us tonight. Yeah. And come on, everybody, let's start this one together. Together. Together. 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

The Amazing Blue Oyster Cult on Raised on Rock with Mark O'Neill. Don't Fear the Reaper from Agents of Fortune, 1976. Before that, Gimme Shelter, Grand Funk from Caught in the Act, 75. Top of the set, Dream On, Not Stream On, according to Paramount, by Aerosmith from their debut self-titled album in 1973. Okay, now we will be going to 1972. Edgar Winter's White Trash, the Roadwork double album. Here is a song that I play, every 2 years maybe, on Raised on Rock, Tobacco Road on Raised on Rock with Mark O'Neill.

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Get a job. 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
1: Now here's the part of the show that's really close to my heart. The 80s mixtape song of the week.
0: What I do each week is choose a song that Sassy has played on her wonderful program, The 80s Mixtape. And she, go to all three of the Facebook pages, The 80s Mixtape, Sassy's Roadhouse, and The Mocktail Mixtape. And again, it's I choose a song that Sassy has played, but that's not the case in this show. Tonight, today, whenever you're listening, we recently lost Brian Wilson, a genius. So I'm going to play for Sassy and everyone else who loves the Beach Boys, including me, six songs from them. Now, the first one is from 1991, and I don't believe Brian had anything to do with this one. The next five, Brian is present and accounted for. So our 80s mixtape tribute to Brian Wilson here on Raised on Rock. For you, Sassy.

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1: Al Jardine.
0: Thank you. Mr. Ed Carter on guitar, lead guitar solo there. I thought it was very fine, Ed. Thank you.
2: Thank you very much. 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
2: 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Thank you.
3: And there you have it. For Sassy and all Beach Boys fans, our mini tribute to Brian Wilson. God Only Knows, School Days, Darlin', Sloop John B., California Girls, from Good Timing, live at Nebworth, England, 1980, released in 2002. And Crocodile Rock started us off from 1991 from an album called Two Rooms, celebrating the songs of Elton John and Bernie Taupin. Got a whole bunch of people doing their songs, including Clapton, The Who, Beach Boys, Joe Cocker. And again, it was released in 91 and also available on video and Laserdisc. Okay, seeing that I'm the temporary switchboard monitor, I will try to get us to the Raised on Rock Tower dungeon, and we could hear Double Shot from LJ. Okay.

Thanks, Mark. Hi, my children of the night. LJ here, coming to you from the dungeon in the basement of Rock Towers No. 1 in Auckland, New Zealand. And we had to relocate over there because Sassy has taken over the production of this program, and we don't want her flipping backwards and forwards all over the place. Well done, Sassy. And welcome along to Double Shot Rock on Mark O'Neill's Raised on Rock. And I have to say, Mark's sounding a little bit better now that Sassy's given him her family's cure for the lurgy that's dwelling in his throat. And I don't mind hazarding a guess at where he got that from. You see, he's been hanging around the Wandam Valley Hospital a fair bit. And as we all know, hospitals are huge petri dishes of all kinds of germs. Well, he's only doing it because of Matron Sloan. And I guess that nothing says I love you more than coughing up a lung. Anyway, it's a romantic hazard. And let's hope that Sassy's cure lasts the distance. Now, back to the rock. The group I've chosen this time is America, of the Horse with No Name fame. Though we won't be hearing that one this time. We have other tracks to listen to. America are a British-American rock band formed in London in 1970 by English-born American Dewey Burnell and Americans Dan Peake and Jerry Beckley. The trio met as sons of US Air Force personnel stationed in London, where they began performing live. Achieving significant popularity in the 70s, the trio was famous for its close vocal harmonies and light acoustic folk rock sound. They released a string of hit albums and singles, many of which found airplay on pop and soft rock radio stations. They came together shortly after the members' graduation from high school in the late 60s. In 1970, they signed a record deal with Warner Brothers. The following year, they released their self-titled debut album, and their second album, Homecoming, in 1972, included the single Ventura Highway, which we will hear soon. It was written by Dewey Burnell and rose to number 8 on the Billboard's Hot 100 and number 43 in the UK singles chart. The song came from a family road trip in the US where alligator lizards in the air referenced shapes of clouds, and their car suffered a flat tire near a sign for Ventura. This was in California. Dewey said the song takes him back to his youth in Omaha and has a Go West young man feel to it. The Joe was modelled after a grumpy old man he met at Kessler Air Force Base in Mississippi. Here we go, roaring down Ventura Highway.

America road tripped along Ventura Highway there. Our next part of the double is Sister Golden Hair, one of their most famous tracks, from their fifth album, Hearts, released in March 1975. It reached number one on the Billboard Hot 100 and stayed there for a whole week. Written by Jerry Beckley, who said there was no actual Sister Golden Hair, but was inspired by the works of Jackson Browne, it's about a guy who found the love of his life, but doesn't want to marry her. That's a bit of a cop-out. A case of having the cake and eating it too, I guess. Not cool, dude. Here comes Sister Golden Hair.

0: Yes, America sang to us about Sister Golden Hair. Well, that is our double shot of rock group America. I hope you found it entertaining, informative, or just plain loud. This is LJ checking out, leaving Chris in charge and climbing up the ladder and off into the night. Back to you, Mark.
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0: Hello, it's James here with another edition of Monkey Mania. Fun facts and great music from across the Monkeyverse.
1: I'm back, Monkeys fans. And while I've been on rest and recovery leave, I had a remarkable thing happen. I met another switchboard operator in South Australia who turned out to be Bev's estranged sister, Beryl. I couldn't get the whole story about why they don't speak, but she hinted that Bev had lured away a man who she was hoping to marry. And this was before the Wandon Valley days. That was that, and she remains a spinster to this very day. Anyway, back to the music. Recorded on the 25th of June 1966 and written by Carol King and Jerry Goffin, this week's song was not released until Missing Links Volume 1 was issued by Rhino Records in 1987 and is the very first version recorded. It became a blueprint for other Nesmith songs like You May Be the One. Another recorded version, with a slightly different mix, was released on the Monkees' second album, More of the Monkees. For the record, that's a small pun right there, this song has nothing to do with my recent incidents with Bev, and I have finally put them behind me. Here is I Don't Think You Know Me.

0: Mr. O'Neill, do you think we've got a spot for Beryl?
1: I'll be back again with more fun facts and monkey music in the next episode of Monkey Mania.
2: Well, that could be, James. It just could be. James could hear, could be heard doing his own show on 2YYY Young, New South Wales. But I heard rumors that there might be something between James and Mrs. Jessup. And as far as LJ goes, I think Cookie, LJ and Miss Watson were at the club, it's been said Cookie was pouring more port and lemonades faster than LJ and Miss Watson could drink them, because remember, Judy Loveday set me up with one of her friends. Okay, well, let's get this last song in. And LJ could be heard doing shows on 94.7 The Pulse in Geelong and Meander Valley FM.

Child in Time, Deep Purple from Live in Japan. Yes, I said live. This is the actual Live in Japan CD, originally released on album in December 1972. Only in Japan as Live in Japan. And then early in 73, Made in Japan elsewhere. And until we meet again, this is Mark O'Neill for Raised on Rock saying, may God be with you and keep on rockin'.

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I've heard people say that too much of anything is not good for you, baby. But I don't know about that. There's many times that we've loved and we've shared love and made love. It doesn't seem to me like it's enough. It's just not enough, baby.

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Wednesday night, 101.5 brings out The Rock with Rocket from 6 till 8 with D'Amica and Steve. 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Yeah! 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

0: Thursday night with a nostalgic journey from the 60s to the latest neoclassic rockabilly hits of today with In the Groove with Sue between 6 and 8. What a lady, what a night. Rockabilly nights between 8 and 10. Everybody in then it's Raised on Rock with Mark between 10 and midnight.
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5: Good morning, I'm Laura Devoy. New data shows 75% of Australians are willing to cut lifestyle spending to afford a home. A survey by Cotality found a significant shift in purchasing behaviour across Australia and other nations. Australian buyers were the most willing to cut lifestyle spending. More than half were open to purchasing a smaller home and nearly two-thirds said they would take out a smaller mortgage. Lisa Jennings from Cotality says the dream of home ownership hasn't dimmed, but getting there now requires more compromise and careful financial planning. US President Donald Trump says he and his Chinese counterpart Xi Jinping have made tremendous strides on the issues affecting their countries. The two leaders met at the White House overnight and will soon attend a state dinner. The BBC's Ione Wells is in Washington.
6: Despite the fanfare, it is not expected to lead to significant breakthroughs on some of the nation's key points of tension. These include a fragile trade war truce, which has been extended for 2 months until January, how to regulate artificial intelligence, China's support for Iran and Russia, and its claim over Taiwan. President Trump appeared keen to show this visit is about building on his relationship with his Chinese counterpart, who he visited in Beijing in May. One of the major talking points is expected to be AI safety issues. Donald Trump has downplayed warnings of the risks of AI, citing the US's rivalry with China over the technology. Some of America's biggest tech companies and chip producers have been invited to the dinner tonight.
5: A second child has died after a stabbing in the New South Wales Blue Mountains earlier this week. Emergency services were called to the scene on Sunday, where they located a five-year-old deceased. Two other children were taken to hospital. The one-year-old died yesterday, while the three-year-old remains in a critical condition. A 42-year-old woman was charged with murder, domestic violence, and two counts of wounding grievous bodily harm to person with intent to murder. She will now face an additional charge of murder. And if you need help, you can call the National Domestic Violence Hotline 1-800-RESPECT on 1-800-737-732 or Lifeline on 13 11 14. A new report is asking for global family planning programs to be prioritised to meet unmet contraception needs. Shannon Kirkwood reports.
7: The Sustainable Population Australia report is arguing global population projections will be exceeded and greater pressure will be placed on food security, climate change mitigation and ecological sustainability unless there's a renewed commitment to support family planning. Lead author Dr. Jane O'Sullivan says in low-income countries, the use of modern contraception is as low as 10% compared to 55% globally. She says international aid for family planning programs in low-income countries have been falling since the 1990s, and that's contributing to the increasing number of women without access to adequate contraception. The report calls for the federal government to recommit to funding for international family planning programs.
5: Turning to sport, Brisbane star Lachie Neal says he's looking forward to playing in the AFL Grand Final. The 33-year-old successfully overturned his one-match suspension for striking at the AFL Appeals Board last night. Neal was instead fined $10,000.
8: Obviously very happy with the Appeal Board's decision. Looking forward to playing in the Grand Final now. I just want to thank the club, everyone involved for the process and helping me play this weekend, and the AFL Appeals Board for their decision as well.
5: Neither Brisbane nor Fremantle have made any changes to the teams that won the preliminary finals last week. They'll meet at the MCG tomorrow.
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9: Good morning, your weather update for Moreton Bay. Today, 25 to 14, partly cloudy, there is a shower or two about, and some brisk winds. Tomorrow, 25 to 11, partly cloudy, maybe a morning shower and some light winds. On Sunday, 27 to 14, looks like it's going to be a mostly sunny day with light to brisk winds. keeping our community connected and informed on 1015.
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9: Friday is here, and that means the weekend is officially the next step. We can almost reach it, and it's a pretty exciting Friday for footy fans, especially if you're backing the Dolphins. Tonight they play their first preliminary final, and there's plenty riding on it with a spot in the grand final up for grabs. Fins up, boys. I'm Nikki, here with you on the Bigger, Brighter Brekkie Show until 9 with plenty of great music, all your morning updates and a bit of Friday fun to get you across the finish line. So let's get this Friday rolling. And speaking of rolling, here's Tom Petty and the Heartbreakers, Running Down a Dream. That's what the Dolphins will be doing tonight. It was beautiful.

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1: Let's see if the ocean's behaving itself this morning. Our coastal report for Friday, the 25th of September. Southeasterly winds 10 to 15 knots, turning easterly this morning. Seas below 1 metre. It will be partly cloudy on the bay today with a 50% chance of showers. Looking at our tide times, we have a high tide at 8.25 this morning at 2.01 metres and then a low tide at 2.33 this afternoon at 0.43 of a metre. If you are heading out on the bay, remember always stay safe. 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Or better yet, log on with the Bribie Island VMR or the Redcliffe Coast Guard. Keeping you safe on the water, 101.5.

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2: Good morning. Let's get your first look at the roads underway. We've got a multi-vehicle crash on Sandgate Road at Nunda, just before the east-west arterial. The left lane is blocked southbound towards Clayfield and delays are expected, so allow a little extra travel time through there. The Bruce Highway is a little slow around North Lakes, but the Gateway Motorway is a smooth run and the major inbound routes are looking good. If you're heading north, it's a lovely drive up to the sunny coast. We've got a few showers around this morning, so take it easy and drive to the conditions. Buses and trains are running on time, and if you're travelling by air today, there's a handy airport link on our website for the latest flight information. That's your first traffic check. Enjoy the drive. Stick around with me. Next report is at 6:45 right here on 101.5.

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2: It's 6:45 and here's the latest look at the roads. That multi-vehicle crash on Sandgate Road at Nunda just before the east-west arterial is still blocking the left lane southbound towards Clayfield. Delays are expected, so allow some extra time through there. The Bruce Highway is a little slow around North Lakes, but once you hit the gateway, it's a smooth run. The major inbound routes are looking pretty good, and if you're heading north, it's a lovely drive up to the sunny coast. We've got a few showers around this morning, so take care and drive to the conditions. Buses and trains are on time. For your flight information, there's a handy link on our website. That's your 6:45 traffic check. 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I'll have another look at the roads for you at 7:15. I know it's late.

Still to come in, Brekkie, I'll let you know what the skies are doing, what the roads are doing. We'll cheer on some birthdays, sneak a peek at Morning Magazine and sing along to plenty of your favourites. I'm Nikki. Thanks for your company this morning, and whatever the morning throws at you, let's not let anything break our stride. Here's Matthew Wilder on 101.5.

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2: Good morning, your weather update for Moreton Bay. Today, 25 to 14, partly cloudy, there is a shower or two about, and some brisk winds. Tomorrow, 25 to 11, partly cloudy, maybe a morning shower and some light winds. On Sunday, 27 to 14, looks like it's going to be a mostly sunny day with light to brisk winds. 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

It's 7:05. Come on, let's get this morning moving. Nikki here on the Bigger Brighter Breakfast Show, and we're kicking off another hour of great music, good company, and plenty to keep you going. In fact, I've got traffic updates to keep you moving, the Big Blue birthday book before 8, and plenty more classic hits coming your way. So turn it up, grab that coffee, and let's get this day pumping. And this next song is one I can definitely relate to. I've been working in radio for 27 years, so when Marsha Hines sings "Music Is My Life," well, after 27 years behind a microphone, I think I've got enough evidence to plead guilty. Here is the beautiful Marsha Hines on 101.5.

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2: It's 7.15 and there's some good news on the roads. The Bruce Highway is looking much better now with traffic moving nicely around North Lakes. The Gateway Motorway is also running smoothly and the major inbound routes are looking pretty good. But there's still a little slow traffic inbound through Castledine, particularly around the Gympie Road and Beams Road intersection. Heading north, it's a lovely run up to the Sunshine Coast. Although, keep an eye out for those showers that are around this morning and remember to drive to the conditions. Buses and trains are running on time. 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That's your 7.15 update. I'll have another look at the roads for you at 7.45. 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

Dragons. Tonight we've got a little date with the Roosters. And by date, I mean 90 minutes of nerves, yelling at the TV and possibly questioning every referee's life choices. The Dolphins take on the Roosters with the grand final spot on the line. There's no sharing tonight. One team goes through, the other goes home. Normally I'd say everyone's a winner with a nice hot chocolate. But sorry, Roosters, not tonight. Get your Fins gear on and get ready. Fins up!

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0: Let's see how the morning commute is shaping up. The Bruce Highway is looking good around North Lakes and the Gateway Motorway is still a smooth run. Most of the major inbound routes are behaving themselves, although Castledine is a little bit slow, particularly around the Gympie Road and Beams Road intersection. If you're heading north, it's a great run up to the sunny coast, but a few showers about, so take care and drive to the conditions this morning. Buses and trains are running on time. If you've got an airport run to do this morning, there's a handy link on our website with the latest flight information. Stay with me on 101.5. I'll have another look at the roads for you at 8.15. Happy birthday
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0: Who's waking up to a birthday today? Hopefully there's cake involved. I love birthday cake. Let's check the big blue birthday book. This morning we've got Florence Mason from North Lake, Tom Diggers from Caboolture, and Harriet, one of our 101.5 volunteers who have been around here for more than my 27 years, that's for sure. You are celebrating your birthday today with movie actor Will Smith is 58, R&B singer Teddy Swims is 34, movie actor Michael Douglas is 82, and movie actor Mark Hamill is 75. Our locals again, Florence, Tom, and our lovely Harriet. And you too, if you're having your birthday today, Friday the 25th of September. Happy birthday to you all. I hope you have a beautiful day. And hip hip hooray!

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1: Good morning, your weather update for Moreton Bay. Today, 25 to 14, partly cloudy, there is a shower or two about, and some brisk winds. Tomorrow, 25 to 11, partly cloudy, maybe a morning shower and some light winds. On Sunday, 27 to 14, looks like it's going to be a mostly sunny day with light to brisk winds. 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
3: Now, here's another hour of better music variety from the 70s.

It's 8.05 and this is my last brekkie hour for the week. Nikki here. We've made it to the final stretch of Friday breakfast, so let's finish with plenty of energy. There's still traffic updates to come this morning, a sneak peek at what's coming up in Morning Magazine after 9, and of course, plenty of great tunes to get you through to the weekend. So buckle up, turn it up, and get ready for a little Friday morning mission. And if you're heading into the weekend at full speed, well, you might want to watch out for the danger zone. Here's Kenny Loggins on 101.5.

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2: It's 8.15 and things are looking pretty similar out there, although there are a few areas starting to build. We've got a multi-vehicle crash on Kelvin Grove Road at Kelvin Grove. It's in the right turn lane into Lorimer Terrace. One lane is blocked northbound towards Newmarket. No delays expected there. The Bruce Highway is still looking good and the gateway is running smoothly. Gympie Road is starting to build from Strathpine to Bald Hills, while Anzac Avenue is also getting busier between Kippering and Rothwell. If you're heading north, there's a little more traffic now into Caloundra and Mooloolaba, but it's still a pretty good run up to the coast. We've got a few showers around this morning, so take care and drive to the conditions. Buses and trains are running on time. If you're heading to the airport, there's a handy airport link on our website for flight information. One last look at the roads coming up at 8:45.

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2: It's 8:45. This is your last traffic report for the morning. The Bruce Highway is still looking good. The Gateway Motorway is moving pretty well, although there is debris on the Gateway Motorway at Eagle Farm in Lane 4 adjacent to Kingsford Smith Drive on-ramp southbound towards Lytton Road. The lane is reduced, but there's no delays expected, although the speed limit is down to 40 kilometres per hour there, so slow down through that area. There is also a stationary vehicle on the Gateway Motorway at Eagle Farm northbound towards Banyo, but no blockage there. Heading north, there is a little more traffic into Caloundra and Mooloolaba, but it's still a good run up to the Sunshine Coast. Buses and trains are running on time this morning. And if you're heading to the airport, there's a handy link on our website for flight information. That's it from me this morning. Ayla's in drive this afternoon with more traffic updates, and we've got the weekend crew taking over from there. Have a fantastic weekend. Enjoy the drive and drive safe.

Well, that's Brekkie done for another week. Well, what a joy it's been hanging out with you. Don't touch that dial. Stay tuned to 101.5, Your Voice, Your Radio, for a full day of great music, entertainment and good company. Have a fantastic weekend. Stay safe, have some fun, and most importantly, get behind the mighty, mighty Dolphins. Fins up. I'll catch you bright and early Monday morning for another Bigger, Brighter Brekkie. Have a ripper weekend.

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4: Good morning, I'm Laura Devoy. The federal government says it will press criminal charges against OpenAI if it's possible to do so. The Prime Minister yesterday revealed an AI agent developed by OpenAI had gained unauthorised access to a Medicare data portal in June. The company says it found out about the breach in August, but the government wasn't informed until earlier this month. Environment Minister Murray Watt said the government is open to updating laws if further safeguards need to be put in place. Research has found Australians are more likely to cut lifestyle spending to purchase a home. Shannon Kirkwood has more.
5: A survey by Cotality found a significant shift in purchasing behaviour across Australia, New Zealand, the US, Canada and the UK. 75% of Australians said they were willing to cut lifestyle spending to afford a home, while more than half were open to purchasing a smaller home and nearly two-thirds said they would take out a smaller mortgage. Cotality says buyers in New Zealand showed a similar willingness to adapt, but the two markets stand apart from the rest. It says the dream of home ownership hasn't dimmed, but getting there now requires more compromise and careful financial planning.
4: The Pharmacy Guild says most Australians support community pharmacies playing a more active role in their healthcare. Released to coincide with World Pharmacists Day today, a survey found 88% of respondents trust their pharmacists to provide advice for common, non-complex health conditions. Around 8 in 10 say they also support trained pharmacists assessing, treating and prescribing for common conditions like ear infections and eczema. National President of the Pharmacy Guild, Trent Toomey, says it would be another choice in healthcare.
6: If you want to use a local general practitioner, you should continue to do so. If you feel that you would like to go to an emergency department, that of course is your choice. But this provides another option for you and your family in after hours, on weekends, on public holidays.
4: Dozens of protesters have been arrested outside the United Nations headquarters in New York City, including actress Susan Sarandon. Hundreds of people were demonstrating against Israeli Prime Minister Benjamin Netanyahu, who addressed the UN General Assembly this morning. Dozens of delegates walked out of the room during his speech. The mayor of New York, Zoran Mamdani, has repeatedly labelled Mr. Netanyahu a war criminal. The PM accused Mr. Mamdani of distorting the facts. Three leading American news outlets say their access to the White House has been restored following an overnight court ruling. The Trump administration banned CNN, MS Now and Politico due to negative press coverage of the president. The BBC's Nada Tawfik reports.
7: The judge underlined the importance of a free press and indicated that the media outlets were likely to be successful in proving that the ban was unconstitutional. Initially this morning, employees from CNN, Politico, and MS Now all reported being denied entry to the White House today, prompting their request for an emergency court hearing. In response, the director of White House operations told the court that they had begun the process of reinstating badges and they were available for pickup.
4: Turning to sport, in cricket, South Africa has defeated Australia by 67 runs in the first one-day international. The home side batted first in Kingsmead and scored 297 runs. Matthew Bretsky hit 112 before being run out. Australia fell short of the target. Mitch Marsh top-scored with 60 off 36 deliveries. The second match of the series will be played in Johannesburg on Sunday.
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8: Good morning. Your weather update for Moreton Bay. Today, 25 to 14, partly cloudy. There is a shower or two about and some brisk winds. Tomorrow, 25 to 11, partly cloudy, maybe a morning shower and some light winds. On Sunday, 27 to 14, looks like it's going to be a mostly sunny day with light to brisk winds. 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

Shotgun. I hope you enjoyed that. Good morning, I'm Debbie B with Friday's edition of Morning Magazine on Classic Hits 101.5. I hope you're having a great morning. I've got lots of business information for you and amazing music.

0: 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For more information, ring Faye on 5497 9420.
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Here's some good news for Moreton Bay and Brisbane North locals. 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
4: Good morning, your weather update for Moreton Bay. Today, 25 to 14, partly cloudy, there is a shower or two about, and some brisk winds. Tomorrow, 25 to 11, partly cloudy, maybe a morning shower and some light winds. On Sunday, 27 to 14, looks like it's going to be a mostly sunny day with light to brisk winds. 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